Saturday. What do you want for breakfast, my good old man? She called him a sheep and she called him a lamb. What do you want for breakfast, my kind old husband, the best old fella in the world?

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She called him a sheep and she called him a lamb. The ash will fall on you, my kind old husband, the best old feller in the world. Let it fall.

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Let it grease me. The crickets will eat you, my good old man. She called him a sheep and she called him a lamb. The crickets will eat you, my kind old husband, the best old fellow in the world. Let him eat me.

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I and I do. 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I and I is peaceful rasta man. I don't steal, cheat, and see it. I man serve. So last year I continually. No matter what the weak heart say. And I know that I and I is like a tree that planted by the river of water. And not even the dog that piss against the wall of Babylon shall escape this judgment. For I and I know that all of you shall witness the day that

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The power to create machines. 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To make this life a wonderful adventure. 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

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Can't recognize you were golden and you don't see that you're loved. Smoking weed on your wands, isolating yourself. Am I even enough? Then you question yourself. Man, this week has been tough, been saying that for a year. How do I disappear? Can I hide from my fears? Sometimes a feather can feel like a stone. When you're so weak, you can feel that shit in your bones. She was lonely, taking anyone to the home. Getting cozy, internal insecurities, traveling so deep. We all go through our hardships, but no